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6: 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Be nice. 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
0: 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Baltimore's number one accident attorney. You're inside the Labor Day end of summer mix. Only on 92Q. Yeah. DJ Twisted is putting the product out in the streets on Rap Attack with Sunday School. Yeah, right here, man. On 92Q.
2: Yeah, man. Ooh. Big dude. Hey.
3: What's up?

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1: What's up?
0: It's good to have you on the show, you know.
1: I'm glad to be here.
0: I never thought that this would happen.
1: You know what? Everything is possible in life.
0: Everything is possible. Yes. And you are showing the girls that. But how do you feel about your name not only being on all the tizzoos and stuff, as soon as I say, oh, Tasha K, I say, oh, who is that? The messy girl? The girl that says, how do you feel about your name and messy being in the same sentence?
1: I'm messy. I am messy. I don't know why people be trying to act like they ain't messy.
0: Are you aware?
1: I am aware.

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Yeah, hard to control. 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

0: You know my partner's putting their work on a Sunday night, man. Labor Day weekend to be exact. 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Right here on B-More's 92Q, home of that Quicksilver Morning Show. We didn't switch sides, so it's my time to take those requests that you want DJ Twisted to play for you in the mix. 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This is your show. More to mix in a minute. Labor Day weekend.
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13: Rap attack, attack, attack, attack, attack, attack, attack, attack, attack, attack, attack, attack, attack, attack, attack, attack, attack, attack, attack, attack, attack, attack, attack, attack, attack, attack, attack, attack, attack, attack, attack, attack, attack, attack, attack, attack, attack, attack, attack, attack, attack, attack, attack, attack, attack, attack, attack, attack, attack, 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attack, attack, attack, attack, attack, attack, attack, attack, attack, attack, attack, attack, attack, attack, attack, attack, attack, attack, attack, attack, attack, attack, attack, attack, attack, 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

0: the issue. 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Shot upon your block and wash it with you. Got it with me. 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Hot kissing. Keep you jumpy, so just stomping with you. Fire alarm. 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Bye tomorrow. I put you in a liner grabber. Nice and hotter. 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Who the don? I say I'm the dada. Put the Nina with your key to shiggy, freaky, freaky. If it's smoke, you know she like it sticky, icky. I let the blicky hickey make you do the ricky, ricky. If you wanna play with your chick, I let it la la la la at a bump she day. Pepper seed him with the pump, left him spun all the way. I don't know another way, I just know the dirty way. I'm easily, legally deemed to be the psychotic con. Straight of your brain is the only way for a shot at mine. Crafty the Maddox, I make them lay if I'm not inclined. And you bait me, then they'll be fishing you out. Bottom line, I'm kinda con. Chemical balance is not a line. Whatever design of the boxer, I got the proper pun. It's all in the sport. You hit the floor, soccer time. I'm from where they popping on, and your block is the copper mine. Locking eyes, tend to change when they compromise. Soon as they caught him with a couple nickels, he dropped a dime. Got a flat before he rode his way to the dotted line. Somehow I found it ironic, they said it was not a time. Ballin', if not a rhyme, you was told all we got is crime. Hit ain't no easy walk, we crawling on how to climb. Heat is for greasy salt, the Nina just gotta shine. Proceed to dealing with death, you leaving without a sign.
1: Militia.
0: All of my n***s are steady shooters. Only way they be pointing fingers is if they Freddy Krueger. Training put the workout, personal. They was heavy movers. First time I aired, I was telling my n***s, let me do this. I was a kid, I don't know what led me to this way of thinking. Only blood or some money will get me through this. Wish I finished school, could have been a student to fix computers. Switches lifted rulers that tutored the pit maneuvers. Had to move through a tank, looking like he finna scuba. Have to smoke blow through his face like he hitting a hookah. If we ain't keeping the music, the shoddy's the producer. For thinking was a movie, your body was the blooper.

DJ Twisted is putting the product out in the streets on Rap Attack with Sunday School right here on 92Q.

0: If you appreciate the energy Labor Day weekend, we only ask you to do one thing and one thing only. 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Share the energy because we do it for you. So look, we ain't done yet. More than Labor Day Mix continues with DJ Twisted, AJ Showtime, man. I'm just taking your calls, doing what I do. You know the motto for hip hop. This is your show.
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1: 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My man, DJ Twisted. 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
1: Crazy Motion Gang. I'm like, fuck the law. Fucking my on and off the wall. This shit like Monster Ball. Like Monster Ball. 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This shit like. Money! 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

0: listening now. I'm back to turn you down. My bitch is saying I'm steady sending. Rockin' Murray James, but he ain't even got no money in him. Pop out with the chrome on the infamous, rockin' Goyard down. That Lord that you flashing, I cash out that off to my children. I'm thinking about just copping the Corvette C8 or GT Bentley. Had a conversation with Chico, our mind is on the bill. I can get a can drop some on your block, I can make it. My Lord,
1: hey, sweat,
0: the key in the key. The feds, they on my, they saying that I'm a. They know I'm down to catch me a, yeah, I probably. I'm still screaming free Freebo and glasses. I f with village news. They think I'm selling, but I'm rapping, I'm corporate thugging. I was selling, getting money since I was younger. Got with the with 30, it sound like thunder. And I've been withdrawing, I'm selling these. So I think that's my karma. I said a prayer with Mama Cynthia, thank my poor mother. And my called my phone and he said he wanted the. I sold him a, jumped out the air with a parachute. Love my.

I'm in a Corvette, the trunk in the front like a bitch in reverse. 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I got a bitch down in Florida, be nursing. I was locked up in Dick County for 30 days. I was locked down with the. I'm getting love from the Zoes and the Haitians. I get the for the low for the paper. I send my same Martin vacation. 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Then I'm talking, gon' catch me a case. I'm in a V8, you'd have thought I was racing. I cut off as a too basic. Sure, probably give information. Got niggas all in this allegations. I ain't Cumberland and Allegheny. I get a phone, get it bumping and banging. 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Jay just free me, perfect timing. Sky dollar, white diamonds. I still get the from China. I still double up the. That's why I'm reclining. I built this straight out the ground, but now I'm steady out here climbing. And bro still running West Virginia, selling like they. And I still going on the chip shit.

0: Whether you're in the car, in the house, man, or you're just relaxing, doing whatever, we appreciate you riding with us on a Sunday night, man. It's Rap Attack Official on B-Moore's 92Q, home of that Quicksilver Morning Show, AJ Showtime, DJ Twisted, and of course, that first half of Sunday School's officially a wrap, but we ain't done giving you that work that you're checking for. So hit us up, 410-481-9292. Follow us on them IGs right now, man, on them socials, you understand me? At Rap Attack Official 01. One more time, that's Rap Attack Official 01, especially if you're an artist trying to be heard on 92Q, man. This is the place to get it done. You know the motto, if you're hip-hop, this is your show.
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0: Making damn sure it don't sound like Monday through Friday, man. It only sounds like 7 to 10 on a Sunday night. 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

Listen from 11 a.m. to 6 p.m. and be the 29th caller to win tickets to the Royal Takeover starring T.I., Trina, and Fabulous at the Chesapeake Employers Insurance Arena on Friday, October 16th.

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He did a U-turn, they locked him up. 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
3: 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You can't get away from him. 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Now he's sponsoring stuff. You seen it coming down the timeline. Can't get away from him. We get it. Then the guy on the radio, I really hate him. 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Then my kids, he got my kids in it. My kids walking around talking about they gonna bite me. Then my dog, looking at him funny like, I'm ready to get rid of you too. Get away from me. Please deliver this message to Top Dog. 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

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Let me put this cook on your face, oh. Hit her. I ain't in your beats and you ain't in mine. Hit her. Yeah, we both outside. 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Strip club stunt, I'ma stunt hard. We can go dollar for dollar in this junk. He Mr. Get It Done, I'm Mrs. One of One. Fall in love every time we link. He got me sprung.com. 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Yeah, we both outside. That's my type, but hit her.

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This ain't Gucci, this is Prada, darling. 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
2: Mm-hmm. You already know Monday through Friday, 10 a.m. to 3 p.m. I got you covered with a whole lot of power. And I'm bringing some of your favorite celebrities along for that ride, too. Like the latest, Miguel.
3: What's up, Persia? How are you?
2: Funny Marco.
4: Your voice is amazing. You should do anime.
2: And Wale.
5: You probably wonder why I sound like this. It's because Persia Nicole told me to do this against my will. It's cool because she's my favorite radio person. She makes my palms blush.
6: Q. Hey Jimmy, I know you don't like doing this, but you gotta bring this back. The no credit check that you used to do, it really helps people. You gotta bring it back. You see, people with bad credit, you know how embarrassing it is when people gotta see your credit? When you know your credit score of 490, you know you have a repo, and you know you're not going to get approved? It's embarrassing to walk in the dealership and get denied.

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2: You know who I can't stand? 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Now he's on TV. I turned on the TV. I seen a commercial on my TV. He got billboards up everywhere. You can't get away from him. He on the sides of buses. He's everywhere. Now he's sponsoring stuff. You seen it coming down the timeline. Can't get away from him. We get it. Then the guy on the radio, I really hate him. His voice is irritating. It drives me crazy. I be driving, I be trying to snatch the radio out the car when he come on. He irritates me. Then my kids, he got my kids in it. My kids walking around talking about they gonna bite me. Then my dog, looking at him funny like, I'm ready to get rid of you too. Get away from me. Please deliver this message to Top Dog. 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
9: Dougie, you told me he been on some positive, yeah, yeah. Lately, I just want to show up and body some, yeah, yeah. Always been a little mathematician. Lately, this cash I'm getting got me losing count of these bags. I've been moving too fast. Hard times don't last. Remember when cops are rats talking out my, boy, you ain't but a

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0: fire.
1: Welcome, ladies and gentlemen, to the K-Sal Show. I am super duper excited because I have the one and only Donnie Glover is in the building today. And guys, it took me a long time to get him here, finally.
2: A whole 2 weeks.
1: What's up, my brother? How are you?
2: K-Sal, you are the woman of the hour, the empire. I can't believe I'm here. What country we in? Are we near home?
1: We're country. The country here is called Rosedale.
2: Okay. It's not a sundown town.
1: It's not a sundown town. You are good in Rosedale. I have been in Rosedale.
2: Which way is North Avenue from here?
1: North Avenue.
2: It's back this way, right?
1: Correct.
2: Okay, I just need to know. That's my point of reference. I'm North Avenue centric.
1: North Avenue, yes, you just make a right, a left, go down Sinclair Lane, and you're at North Avenue.
2: Okay, we got no tall trees, no necktie parties, no Klan parties.
1: No, not at all. Rosedale.
2: What about them little maggots?
1: No, none of that.
2: No maggots.
1: No.
2: Okay.
1: Everything is good. We have been here. I have been in Rosedale since 2003.
2: My God, you got the whole, don't you have the whole Rosedale?
1: No, not the whole. I just have 5 buildings in Rosedale and the Kenwood Shopping Center.
2: You say that so nonchalantly.
1: Yes, it's just, 5 buildings. That means 5 buildings. I have to pay gas and electric.
2: Yeah.
1: Rent, leasing, all that kind of stuff. But it's all good.
2: How do you do it all?
1: It's all about the kids. And we're not going to turn this to a Donnie Glover's interview.
2: Oh, that was smooth, wasn't it?
1: Well, you know what, Donnie? Listen, guys, if you don't know who Donnie Glover is, first, Donnie, please introduce yourself and let everyone know all the great things you're doing in Baltimore.
2: I'm just a person that grew up in Baltimore. Matthew Henson, LaMel, Polly, Dunbar, James Mosier baseball, a little bit of 13 under BNBL. I was not a basketball star. Actually, I've been writing some stories lately on the legends, and I was reminded that around 13, I knew NBA was not going to be in my future.
1: Really?
2: As a player. I knew at 7, I wasn't going to sing like Michael Jackson.
1: Okay.
2: I knew it. I tried.
1: Yes, you tried that.
2: Going back to Indiana, I'll be there maybe tomorrow. I couldn't hit that high note. I knew it. I didn't even have to try. My voice is just too heavy.
1: Yes, it is.
2: Yeah.
1: Yes, it is. But so, your dad was a
2: fiddle director.
1: Yes.
2: Yeah.
1: On North Avenue.
2: Yeah. So I heard all of the jokes, so get them out.
1: I don't have any jokes. Because
2: I used to get joked as a kid.
1: Really?
2: Oh, they had jokes. Until we locked them in the morgue, and then all of the jokes stopped. I was North and Greenmount. What do you expect?
1: Yes. That was very scary to get locked in the morgue. I was one of those kids.
2: I was scared from messing with me, your daddy, the Undertaker. But I came to understand just how valuable that profession is.
1: Yes.
2: How meaningful, how important it is.
1: Yes.
2: And you are charged with a family's homegoing service for their loved one.
1: Yes.
2: And that's a sacred honor.
1: Yes.
2: So I'd learned so much in that business.
1: But you decided not to get into that
2: business. Oh, yeah. I don't like the smell of dead people. I can't do it.
1: You can't do it?
2: No.
1: So tell us all about your business that you're going on 25 years.
2: Well, my dad would always throw these editorials at me to read, and he'd make me listen to Paul Harvey. You remember him? And now you know the rest of the story. He made me listen to Carl T. Rowan. Remember Carl Rowan?
1: Uh-huh.
2: This is the Rowan Report with noted journalist Carl T. Rowan.
1: Yes.
2: And I very much remember assisting the paper route guy, Keith. And I eventually got my own paper route.
1: Uh-huh.
2: Especially Afro. I had the largest Afro route in West Baltimore.
1: Okay. That was your first hustle.
2: Yeah, that shoveling snow. Shoveling snow was always the hustle.
1: That was the hustle.
2: That was the hustle.
1: And then the paper route, because if you
2: The paper route was year-round.
1: It grew.
2: Yeah. Yeah, Pops was a big help in that. It went from Moreland and Baker to Edmondson and Warwick. I go back home and re-up in Moreland and Baker down to Calhoun and Lafayette.
1: Wow.
2: By the 909.
1: Wow.
2: Yeah, I got chased a couple times, but they didn't catch me. I was on a no speed. You ever been pedaling no speed downhill with everything you got and they still almost, yeah. Yeah, some cats down Harlem Park gave me a scare, and some cats down Edmondson Avenue once gave me a scare.
1: Uh-huh.
2: I might have had to get off the bike for a second. But you wasn't taking my money.
1: You weren't getting robbed.
2: You what?
1: Not on your 10 speed.
2: No, I had a Huffy no speed.
1: Oh, a Huffy.
2: Yeah.
1: No speed. Got
2: and one time, now this is when I first got the Huffy. Well, it wasn't a Huffy. It was Huffy, like, whatever it was, Kmart joint. But Pop said, Doc Glover, he said, do not take that bike out of here. But I had a paper route to do. My bike was on its last leg.
1: Uh-huh.
2: And I broke law. I took the bike out there to deliver. And somebody down at the Clico Club or the Odyssey.
1: Uh-huh.
2: While I went inside, they got me for my bike.
1: Oh my God, he took it.
2: Yep, and I felt like, oh my God, I broke law. He gonna find out. Now, you know, long before there was the internet and text messaging, Black people just had basic communication. I must be some mental telepathy or something. Because word traveled fast. Long before the internet and text messaging, word in the hood traveled fast.
1: Uh-huh.
2: I don't know how. I don't know who's responsible.
1: Uh-huh.
2: But I knew word was going to get to him. He's the Undertaker. He find out everything.
1: Right.
2: Junior Grace came and saved the day. God rest his soul.
1: So they took your bike.
2: Oh yeah, they was all the bike was already down the projects by the time I came out the bar. Gilmore Holmes, yeah, I'm talking about y'all. If you know the Negro who took it, we can have that conversation too, Gilmore Holmes. I love Gilmore Holmes, but that dude, yeah. But anyway, Junior Grace, he knew exactly where to go.
1: Uh-huh.
2: That's the hood.
1: Yes.
2: He made, I remember I was distraught, obviously.
1: Yes.
2: But he said something to a couple of people, and it was kind of like, wooty woo.
1: Uh-huh.
2: And they said, he opened the door, he said, there your bike right there.
1: Oh my God, he got it back?
2: Did I? There's an internet, that is a community that's self-policed.
1: Okay.
2: We don't need other people to police us.
1: Yes.
2: We self-police.
1: We self-police. And your bike is sitting there. What did you do?
2: I got on and finished my route. And took it back in the house and prepared myself for once he found out and he gonna have that little talk with me.
1: Uh-huh.
2: But my dad could never get mad at a man for trying to hustle.
1: Yeah.
2: Now, I did break law.
1: You did.
2: But you broke law to hustle.
1: Mm-hmm.
2: And when I say hustle, I ain't mean slinging rocks, dopes, and coats.
1: Right.
2: Hustle. Good hustle.
1: Yes.
2: Business.
1: Yes.
2: Doing something for yourself. Getting up off your duff.
1: Yes. Yes.
2: Yeah.
1: So now, the business that you have, because you haven't said it yet. Tell us, what is your business? What's the name of your business? And what you've been doing for 25 years in our community. Because a lot of people, we're listening to what you've done in a young age to get to where you are today. But a lot of people who don't know Donnie Glover, and I'm making sure I'm saying your name right, Donnie, correct?
2: You had it right the first time, Donnie.
1: Donnie Glover. tell me about this wonderful business you have.
2: Be More News and DM Global. So as a journalist since 94, Be More News is merely an extension of how I got here. The same thing, I went just the Viewpoint newspaper. I was the editor, the co-editor there, then the editor. And I did some writing citywide, Afro, Baltimore Times, ultimately nationally, Final Call. But I had to have my own. I grew up in a family business. So that was inevitable. Because I knew I'd never make decisions at the Afro or the Baltimore Times or WEAA, but I make decisions at Be More News. We also have a marketing and PR company. Because news alone doesn't pay the bills. I use my marketing and media access to help advertisers like Eric Sessions out at 8212 Liberty Road selling barbecue, South Carolina barbecue. Used it to help Billy Murphy promote his business. But also like Chesapeake Habitat or new Next Phase Cafe down on East Lexington Street. And I think that's a natural segue to the Black Wall Street Awards.
1: Let's talk about that a little bit. So the Black Wall Street Awards, how did that derive? What made you start that? Because I know that it had to be something, the reason why you looked at all of these wonderful people that are doing a lot of great things in our community and decided that you wanted to give back to them.
2: 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It was the longest running customized show at Radio 1 in the country. One of the regular guests I would bring on was Lehman Best. Lehman is blind or physically challenged. And he would do these talent shows. You still right over there, north by Mount Royal. And he'd bring all of these singers on the show. Because while I love politics, I love business. I know you got to mix it up. So Lehman would always bring some entertainment in. Little Ashley was probably the star, a little lady who could sing a lot. She grew up on the show, as I think about it. And one day, Lehman wanted to express his gratitude. Said, Donnie, why don't you come to this award ceremony I'm having? Now, mind you, this is a blind man who gives talent shows. He's like you. I mean, he's just multi-talented. So, and I say that you got multiple, you have multiplied your gifts, like the Bible says. So he invites me to his town, to the award ceremony at a church on Wildwood Parkway, big old, probably Catholic church. And I go in there in the basement, and Lehman Best, the blind man, got three banquet tables loaded with 3-foot trophies. Now, I'm just going to say, when I played James Mosier baseball, sometimes the biggest trophy we got was, might have been 4 or 5 inches. This man had 3 feet trophies, 3 foot trophies, three tables, full packed. I never seen that many trophies in my life. And the blind man got them. I said, blind man, how you get these trophies? Lehman told me Joe Manns. He introduced me to Joe Manns, and the rest was history. Because there's a silent competition going on. Lehman ain't never noticed, but I said, I'll be damned if Lehman gonna give away more awards than me. I don't know how many he did, but I done did about 3,000. In 9 cities.
1: In 9 cities.
2: It was a silent competition. Lehman don't even know he got smoked. Now, I'm saying that because I have not done his count. I'd have to ask him first. I have silent competition.
1: So this is the Joe Manns Award?
2: Yeah, named after Joe Manns.
1: Tell me about Joe Manns.
2: Well, he owned the shop that makes the awards, and he got his wings now. His son Josh runs it, but he never told me no. I would plan these events. Sometimes the money was funny. but he never held it against me. And so, yeah, it only made sense to name the awards after Joe Mann.
1: Yes. I was wondering who was Joe Mann's.
2: Yeah.
1: Now, a young lady that left out of here not long ago was related to him, correct?
2: Yes. His sister.
1: Yes. Monica.
2: Yeah.
1: Who would have thought you guys would have ran into each other here at the studio?
2: I would not have imagined. I mean, we in Maryland?
1: Yes.
2: Oh, wow. Yep, Joe Mann's had a heart of gold. He encouraged me to continue these awards. And we've always paid homage to him. So every time we do the awards, his name gets plastered. A friend of mine was in New York City.
1: Uh-huh.
2: Actually, the lady who inspired me to do events.
1: Yes.
2: She was visiting a friend of hers. A friend had on a wall a Black Wall Street award.
1: Mm-hmm.
2: In New York City. And she was like, how did you meet Donnie? but it's all love.
1: Yes.
2: Just like what you do, K-Sal.
1: Yes.
2: You can say what you want. At the root of all you do is love.
1: Mm.
2: And it shows.
1: This is true.
2: So the energy is good. You're always going to have the negatives and the haters, but the good energy, you can't stop it.
1: Can't stop the good energy.
2: No. And it's a giving energy.
1: Mm.
2: The challenge is too many people stuck on taking.
1: Mm. That is true.
2: That's why they keep having problems.
1: Because
2: when they get a little bit of headway, they don't think, you know what? Let me help somebody else.
1: They don't pay it forward.
2: And they wonder why they always got drama in their life.
1: Mm.
2: They never say, thank you, Lord. Never act grateful.
1: Mm-hmm.
2: Just constantly whining all the time.
1: All the time. And I think that is really noble of you to do this, because there's when I went to the last award, first off, thank you for giving me my award.
2: You're welcome.
1: I have received two awards from you.
2: You deserve
1: and
2: them.
1: And I thank you, because the first time we didn't know each other.
2: Didn't
1: just
2: really
1: knew.
2: Know. I just saw your hustle.
1: Yes, yes.
2: You're a hustler.
1: Now we're friends.
2: We grew up neighbors.
1: Yes, yes. And I love the work that you do. And one of the things you didn't know, I was looking at you when we were at the Preakness. That was the first time I actually seen you in action, actually doing your thing. And I said, you did it in such a professional way. Your introduction, your closing, I admired that. Because everything I do, I've done it on my own. I really don't study anyone. I just be myself, and people just say, so just be yourself. So I'm just being myself. But I noticed you were very professional, and your openings, your intros, your outros, everything was done in a very professional way that I said, oh, this guy's pretty good. And I when I first saw you, that's what I thought. And that's when like, this is Donnie Glover, and such and such and such. And I was like, oh, God, let me listen to him a little bit. But no, I want to say to you, because a lot of times you do so much and you pour into a lot of people. And when I was there at the award ceremony, I noticed how you're always trying to connect. You're always trying to have people network together. As us as a Black race, you're very proud of your race. You always are the Black Wall Street alone. Just the name alone, because I'm going to ask you, what does Black Wall Street really mean to you? I want to give you your accolades and your flowers, because if no one else says it, Donnie Glover, you're doing an awesome, excellent job here in the United States of America. I'm not even going to say Baltimore. Here in the United States of America, Donnie Glover. If you don't know who Donnie Glover is, you guys got to give him his accolades. Because he cares. He's been doing his hustle. Because he got a little bit of thug in him too. But
2: Excuse me? I'm sorry.
1: He got a little thug too, y'all.
2: Oh my God.
1: Because you can tell that you have learned from the streets. Not only you have book knowledge, you have street knowledge. And you don't hold your tongue on many things. You don't hold your tongue at all. You let people know how you feel and your thoughts on what's going on in the world, what you think is fair, what's not fair, along with making sure you shout out and you help people, especially black businesses, thrive. And give us these awards when really, Donnie Glover, you deserve the biggest award ever, honestly.
2: Every day I wake up, I get the reward.
1: Yeah.
2: I'm alive.
1: You're alive.
2: That's the reward.
1: That is the reward. But, Donnie Glover, what does Black Wall Street mean to you?
2: Us doing for ourselves.
1: Yes.
2: Instead of being beggars sitting on bags of gold.
1: Okay.
2: Doing for self.
1: That's really strange. You just said being a beggar sitting on a bag of gold.
2: Yeah.
1: Not a bag, bags of gold.
2: We don't know how rich we are.
1: Hmm.
2: We still think what somebody else

0: Get them feels. So what it feel like outside to you?
1: Diva, girl, it feel like crab legs and cutwater outside.
0: Crab legs and cutwater. That's exactly what it feel like. They mixing. What? They mixing
1: Diva,
0: the cutwater with something
1: like
0: too.
1: I can't talk right now with my homegirls at the dice game.
0: It feel like a dice game outside for sure.
1: Look, and you can tell it's nice outside, Diva. I'm riding down the street, the dirt bike sound. I'm like, oh, I like this type of weather.
0: It's time, y'all. We done been through it. All that snow, we been through it. We deserve this.
2: And your great-grandma was Indian.
3: Yes.
2: And then she probably had some land.
3: Hmm.
2: And what we don't... What we are starting to realize, and big ups to the young people are really leading this indigenous movement.
3: Yes.
2: We do a show every Sunday night at 8 o'clock.
3: Okay.
2: The young people are bringing out facts that we just never paid attention to. Let me give you a question. Do you know we have pyramids in the Americas?
3: No, I don't.
2: There are pyramids in the Americas, particularly in Mexico.
3: Really?
2: As old as the ones in Egypt.
3: I didn't know that.
2: So, between the pyramids and the Olmec heads, we have been on this land. They won't say that we have been here longer than the Indians that came through the Bering Strait through Asia, mm-hmm. up around Alaska.
3: Mm-hmm.
2: They always want to say that we were not the first here.
3: Okay.
2: And considering they always get to tell the story, I don't believe anything that they say.
3: Okay.
2: Now, what they then do is try to go get one of us to co-sign their chicanery, their BS.
3: Okay.
2: But all you got to do is look around. So there's another kind of pyramid. This is going to blow your mind. Have you ever heard of a mound pyramid?
3: No, I have not.
2: A mound pyramid is made of grass.
3: Mm-hmm.
2: Collington Square, you know what that is?
3: Yes.
2: Does that park have a hill on it? A plateau?
3: I believe so.
2: Federal Hill looks like a mound pyramid to me. But yeah, the biggest mound pyramid, I think, right here in our faces. And by the way, the mound pyramids were burial mounds.
3: Mm.
2: That was one of the purposes of mound pyramids. Made of grass.
3: Yes.
2: But one of the biggest mound pyramids, I think, is Mondawmin Mall. Mm-hmm. But all of that to say, we are coming to realize who we are.
3: Mm-hmm.
2: I hear the young rapper say, I'm from the bottom. We have never been from the bottom.
3: Mm-hmm.
2: A generation or two might have been broke.
3: Mm-hmm.
2: We might have lived in the projects.
3: Mm-hmm.
2: But that ain't where our history starts.
3: Yeah.
2: Our history did not start nor end with slavery.
3: Mm. And a lot of times that's where they want our beginnings to start. When they tell the story, they tell the story of like it's as if we came from slavery.
2: Yeah. No, we're the kings and queens of the earth. The father and the mother of the earth.
3: Mm.
2: Black people. Clearly.
3: Yes. But how do we get that in people's heads?
2: Having shows like this.
3: Yes. Okay.
2: You keep doing your show.
3: Okay.
2: You're reaching 500,000 people.
3: Mm-hmm.
2: That's phenomenal. Congratulations.
3: Thank you.
2: Oh, my God.
3: God is good.
2: No. God rewards those who diligently do the darn work.
3: He's still good, though.
2: God is awesome, but he's even better when we are active participants.
3: Yes. And we'll be right back next week with part two with the one and only Donnie Glover. The way you doing, what you going to. Thank you for listening to the K-Sal Show. I hope that it inspired you to start building your empire.

0: 10, girl, you a 10. Girl, you a 10, girl, you a 10, girl, you a 10. 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
3: Can we go back a little bit with a little Kanye? 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
2: The reality is every generation experiences a technology powerful enough to change society. Transistor radios were replaced by boomboxes. 8-track tapes were replaced by cassettes, cassettes by discs. Landlines were replaced by cell phones. Television was replaced by cable, then satellite. Now everybody is streaming. However, this generation will inherit the first technology that can imitate thought itself. And all of us must decide how we will embrace artificial intelligence. AI is the first technology that will require us to set moral parameters for its usage. We must now decide what AI should be allowed and what should be prohibited. We must decide what happens to creativity, labor, truth, privacy, empathy, and democracy, and who will benefit. What will we require to remain uniquely human?
1: 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What's your reality?
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0: keep your hands up.
1: You just got robbed. You just got robbed.
0: By Pork Chop.
1: You just got robbed.
0: And Shay Parker.
1: Hey, hey.
0: Quicksilver pulled out his thing.
1: What?
0: Oh, wait a minute.
1: All right. Let's close out.
2: Right. Cue.
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Labor Day weekend is officially here. 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

0: Don Cartagena's back with another one. Fat Joe featuring Jadakiss and Young Miami, letting you know he's him. Victory Lap, right here on 92Q.
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4: She go from east to west, baby. East
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4: 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Thank you, ma'am. Have a great day.
2: All right, thank you.
4: Hey, Chop. Be nice, Chop. Be nice. She likes to travel from east
3: like
4: to west.
3: I have to
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5: Now.
4: She could go from Towson to Woodlawn. 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

to get ice to chill. Damn. 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

0: 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Driving down a road in my Rover, trying to get that bag like a soldier.
1: Hey, Jimmy, I know you don't like doing this, but you gotta bring this back. The no credit check that you used to do, it really helps people. 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You see, people with bad credit, you know how embarrassing it is when people gotta see your credit? When you know your credit score of 490, you know you have a repo, and you know you're not going to get approved. It's embarrassing to walk in a dealership and get denied. But when you do no credit check, you don't see it. You don't pass judgment, and you approve people. Bring it back.

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2: I used to think about immature things. 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Is this really your real phone number?

or something about a conservative regular girl that still can beat a bitch ass. 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Zodiac sign, it must be a Gemini moon, cause we about to go half. Mistakenly, nobody been in a bag, but how many bodies done been in her bag?

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Check, they check, they check, they check.

0: Tasha.
1: What's up?
0: It's good to have you on the show, you know.
1: I'm glad to be here.
0: I never thought that this would happen.
1: You know what? Everything is possible in life.
0: Everything is possible. Yes. And you are showing the girls that. But how do you feel about your name not only being on all the tizzoos and stuff, as soon as I say, oh, Tasha K, I say, oh, who is that? The messy girl? The girl that says, how do you feel about your name and messy being in the same sentence?
1: I'm messy. I am messy. I don't know why people be trying to act like they ain't messy.
0: Are you aware?
1: I am aware.

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1: Yo, what's up? This is Trina.
0: Pull over, that's too fast.
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5: 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You see that?
6: 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That to your legs can't stand. 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

0: let it clap, let it clap. 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
0: 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That to your legs can't stand. 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
0: 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But okay. It's also going to be educating. We're going to be getting into what irritated us.
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I'm Kathy Hughes inviting you to join me in prayer. Oh, dear God of mercy, compassion, and love, we thank you and we praise your holy name. We sincerely apologize for our shortcomings and our unwillingness to consistently do thy will. As we acknowledge the blessing of being in business for 42 consecutive years, we pray that we may use the lessons of our experiences to uplift all who listen to our radio stations, all who watch our cable networks, and all who visit our digital platforms. Our instructions are clearly provided in Proverbs 31 and 8, which commands that we, quote, speak up for people who cannot speak for themselves. Protect the rights of those who are helpless. Speak for them and be a righteous judge. Protect the rights of the poor and the needy. So as we strive to be of assistance to those in need, whether in Florida or within our own families and communities, we ask God to direct our steps and we ask you to continue to join us in our efforts. Amen and hallelujah.

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They locked him up again. They did. They locked him up. He did a U-turn. They locked him up. And then he took the damn woman with him. Took Tiny down the way. Tiny had never been locked up until this. He wants to go down there and drop a hit.

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0: This, that's that split. That's that split. 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

She's 6'13. 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I'm trying to be seen. 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I'm finna wreck the scene. 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I'm off at 17. Hey. Turned up with my nil. 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
0: I'm about to show my body. 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How the fuck is that your man?
1: Huh?
0: If he right here with me.
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0: Happy Labor Day Monday from the Quicksilver Morning Show, of course, right here on the Q Meat Chop and Shea. Working on Labor Day is crazy, but
1: I mean, you know, it's the life of radio.
0: It's a lifestyle. I always say you choose entertainment. It's not a 9-to-5. It's not a 10-to-6. It's a lifestyle.
1: Well, I'm sure there's someone else out there listening right now that is also on their way to work. And shout out to you, because, you know, no days off around here.
0: You ain't never lied. How you feel about working today, Chop? You should never be quiet. I don't like you being quiet.
2: Stop. I hate it.
1: Yeah.
2: Why I'm here.
1: We reclaim our time in other ways, on other holidays. Not Labor Day, though. We doing the labor.
0: Well, if you here with us, we appreciate you. We here until 10 o'clock. Ain't nothing changed but the day and the range.
1: And the pocket change, because I got less in my pocket.
0: All right, man. Good morning. Happy Labor Day Monday. Quicksilver Morning Show, back at 5.
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Kept it 100 on paper like Will. Tricking it off on a paying a bill. That's just how I do the sauce and the spill.

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0: Thanks for waking up with us on Labor Day. Of course, this is the Quicksilver Morning Show right here on 92Q. Me, Chop, and Shay here. Shout out to Shay Parker for leaving the comment agreeing with Princess on my post.
1: I mean, It is what it is.
0: Jesus Christ. I put on my Instagram, by the way, at DJ Quicksilver. Anytime my daughter texts me, hello, father, or hello, greatest dad alive, I know those are two different texts. One's going to cost a little, one's going to cost a lot.
1: Exactly. Hey, I'm glad you know.
0: So
2: yeah,
1: it took you this long to figure it out.
0: Yes, 13, almost 14 years old. Well, she texted me, hello, father, and I replied. I used to be like, hey, princess, but this time I figured I smartened up and be like, you know what? How much is this text going to cost me?
1: The good thing about it, though, is that as a girl dad, just know all heroes don't wear capes.
0: Yeah, but it's double standards because it's hard to tell princess no.
2: Flash didn't have a cape.
0: Flash didn't have a cape.
2: No, he didn't.
0: You just didn't know about it because you couldn't see it. It was what's the word?
2: Mm-hmm.
0: What's the word you can't see something?
2: Blind.
0: Not blind, man. No, what's the word? Come on, y'all.
2: Invisible.
0: It was invisible. There you go, Chad. Okay. It was invisible.
2: I knew what you were talking about, but I wanted to say blind for you.
0: But it is, man. It's double standard. When you're a girl, dad, or a boy, mom, it's not right, but let's be honest, Chop and Shay. You know, moms parent their sons.
1: Oh, for sure.
0: Differently, and dads parent their daughters.
1: For sure.
0: You disagree, Chop?
2: Yes.
0: You think that moms and dads...
2: I treat Braylon like I treat Dallas. If it's a yes, it's a yes. If it's a no, it's a no.
0: I would have to disagree. You know, let's go to the phone line on this. Are we tripping? Do we parent our kids differently? And it's not that we don't love anyone any more or less. Mm-hmm. It's double standards when you're a girl dad and a boy mom.
2: Can I say something to you?
0: Yes.
2: Wolverine didn't have a cape either.
0: Yeah, the cape was right. It was invisible. I remember this time. Call us up, though, man. Your thoughts.
1: 410-481-9292.
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4: 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You already know Monday through Friday, 10 a.m. to 3 p.m., I got you covered with a whole lot of power. 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
7: You probably wonder why I sound like this. It's because Persian Nicole told me to do this against my will. It's cool because she's my favorite radio person. She makes my palms blush.
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0: keep your hands up.
1: You just got robbed. 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
0: By Pork Chop.
1: You just got robbed.
0: And Shade Parker.
1: Hey, hey.
0: Quicksilver pulled out his thing.
1: What?
0: Oh, wait a minute.
1: All right. Let's close out.
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let's get the party started. See you at the bar, you was hardly talking. That's when I knew that your heart was scarring. 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Like, wait, babe, let me ask your pardon. This ain't Gucci, this is Prada, darling. If you want something, you can ask

0: All right, man. Labor Day Monday inside the Quicksilver Morning Show with myself, Pork Chop, and Shea Parker. It's having a little debate. I believe, and Shea believe, girl dads and boy moms, we parent our kids differently than versus the dad and the son and the mom and the daughter. So sometimes when you want to get that, yeah, as a kid, you know which parent to go to.
1: You girl dads and you boy moms are something else. Don't know what to do with you.
2: Same.
0: All right, your thoughts on this. Call us up now.
1: 410-481-9292.
3: Quick. This dog from Baltimore, I'm saying, look, I got a daughter and a son.
0: Mm-hmm.
3: And I do raise them different, but I tell my daughter no.
0: How old is she now? How old is she now, if you don't mind me asking?
3: She's 15.
0: All right, so my daughter is 13, ready to turn 14. So
2: same age.
0: She getting to the age where I'm about to start telling her no. But from 1 to 13,
3: One to five, maybe seven. Up to seven. But after that, it's like, nah, somebody's gonna tell you no eventually, but how are you gonna react to it?
0: Yeah. All right, bro.
3: I gotta set you up for the future.
1: He's terrible.
4: Thanks, bro.
0: Quicksilver Morning Show.
5: Good morning. I wanted to answer the question.
0: Do we parent our kids differently? Moms to their sons and dads to their daughters.
5: Absolutely. I tell my daughter no all the time.
0: Mm-hmm.
5: She goes to her father. Sometimes her father tell her no, but most of the time he tell her yes.
1: Most of the time, right.
2: She shouldn't have said that, but he still
1: Thinking back on my childhood, I can't really remember too many times my dad said no, like ever. But he did say no sometimes, but not most times.
0: If it's something serious, maybe no. But you need some money for food, I'm not going to tell you no.
2: Listen, I understand that.
0: No,
2: I get
0: go
2: that.
0: Fend for yourself and get your own meal.
2: You say you never tell. You never tell her no. You tell her no all the time.
0: I can't think of many times.
5: Like see.
1: When it come to that boyfriend, you tell her no.
0: As you were saying, ma'am.
2: That killed
5: him. But my son, I ain't never tell him no because I refuse to let him go out in the street to get what he wanted.
0: See?
5: So I always told him yes.
0: Understood.
5: But my husband will tell him no.
0: That's what I'm saying. Yeah. It's double standard, chap.
2: Because you soft, lady.
5: Also my firstborn, so.
0: Same thing with Ashley.
1: He definitely soft.
0: Was the firstborn.
2: Because you soft.
0: He's not soft.
2: No, she's
1: my
2: soft.
1: My best friend is really soft with her son. I'll be like, this crazy.
0: Yeah, that's how it is.
2: Lady, you get out of here, pushover.
1: Boy moms are something else.
5: Whatever, poor child.
2: Whatever.
0: Thank you, man.
2: Oh, soft ass.
0: No, she not. No, she not. Thank you, man. You have a great day.
5: You say that.
0: But back to what Shay just said, boy moms and girl dads,
1: it is what it is.
0: Like, we don't want to admit it because it sounds bad when you admit it in public, but no, boy moms, like, they treat their sons a little softer. Girl dads, treat our daughters a little softer.
1: I feel like girl dads, their girl can never do anything wrong.
0: I had to catch myself.
1: It'd be dead wrong.
0: Because I got to a point where I was just really, really hard on Tony at one point in his life. But then he would see me sometimes not be as hard on Ashton. And he said something one day. Like, that's messed up because if Ashton did it, then I'd be like, damn, he's right.
2: But then for that
0: whole week, I was hard on Ashton. But then a week later, I was back to being soft again.
2: Growing up with two boys,
1: that's
2: with
1: terrible.
2: My mother, I used to see that with my brother. Mm-hmm. I used to be like, why you let Joey get away with murder?
1: Right.
2: But be so hard on me. And now that they both gone, I get it. You know, yeah. I get it now. But
1: shout out to being my mom's only child.
0: Lucky you. All right, man, continue this conversation on social media at Quicksilver Show. We just parent our kids differently. But top of the hour is 7 o'clock. Choppenheimer.
2: I'm going to do it for all the no's.
0: Aw, boo.
2: Everybody that tell your daughter no, let's
1: no,
2: go.
1: No,
0: what about
1: no,
0: your son,
1: no,
0: no,
1: no.
2: Yeah, I just told you. He couldn't eat that damn cookie in that car.
1: Tell your
2: wait
1: daughter
2: till we get
1: yes,
2: home.
1: Yes, yes, yes, yes.
0: All right, man. 7 o'clock.
1: To the cookie. No, no, no.
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0: 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So what it feel like outside to you?
1: Diva, girl, it feel like crab legs and cutwater outside.
0: Crab legs and cutwater. That's exactly what it feel like. They mixing. What? They mixing
1: Diva,
0: the cutwater with something
1: like
0: too.
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0: It feel like a dice game outside for sure.
1: Look, and you can tell it's nice outside, Diva. 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

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And I help with the lease. 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

0: It's the Quicksilver Morning Show right here on B-Moyz 92Q. Happy Labor Day to you. Shea Parker, Pork Chop, and Quicksilver here. And you know, around this time, we like to play a little game called Think Quick. I'm going to give you a word. You'll have to sing that exact word in a real actual song in under 5 seconds, 3 rounds, and you're our Think Quick winner. So start calling us right now, 410-481-9292. 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
1: Good morning. Y'all still doing Think Quick?
2: Absolutely. You're our first caller.
3: Of course, baby.
2: What's your name? Where you calling from?
1: This Brandy from over east. What's up, y'all?
3: Ain't nothing short. Okay.
0: Your first word is she. S-H-E. She.
3: Ooh.
1: She don't love you like I do. How does one go? She can't love you like I love you.
2: All right, we're going to give you a pass this one time only. But make sure you get within 5 seconds next time.
3: Come on now.
0: Your second word is let. L-E-T. Let.
3: Oh, my God.
1: Love.
0: Brandy.
3: Love.
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1: Good morning.
2: All right, what's your name? Where you calling from?
1: Nick Fo from Baltimore.
2: Here we go.
0: Your first word is she. S-H-E. She.
3: Three. Come on, girl.
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5: Hi, this is Richie Gordon. Hi.
2: What's your name? Where you calling from?
5: I'm Larissa, and I'm calling from Cambridge, Maryland.
2: Cambridge, Maryland. Down there all the way out there. All right, here we go.
0: Your first word is she. S-H-E. She.
5: And what am I supposed to do with this word?
3: Bye.
4: Two, now.
3: Why the hell would you call here not knowing what to do? Y'all done pissed me off. And now you're going to call here. We've been playing Think Quick for 18 years.
2: 19.
3: 19 years. And you're going to be like, now what am I supposed to do? Stupid.
0: I think we should get one more.
2: No, that's not fair.
0: That's not fair to everybody.
2: Shade, that was our three. We'll try this again at 9:30. All right, man. Y'all done got Uncle Chop worked up this morning. Cheese and crack.
0: I'm telling you. 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

0: Shea Parker, even though we're out today, work is closed for most people, school is closed for most people. It is what it is.
1: Don't you remember there used to be a time where we went back to school after Labor Day?
0: Always.
2: There's only one set of county that's doing that right now.
1: I don't understand the whole going back earlier than that, then taking a weekend break and then coming back again. Just start classes after Labor Day.
0: I would have to agree, agree, and agree. And right now, if you're listening right now and you would love us to stop past your school, please go to our website, 92Q.com, and register your school for a chance for all of us to pull up. And if you know Quick Chop and Shay, we don't just come to the school. We normally bring somebody with us, have a little turn up, might play Think Quick and bring some t-shirts or hoodies.
1: Yes, never we might know. Do morning never announcements.
0: Know. All that.
1: Serve lunch.
0: Yep.
1: Do recess.
2: Yep. We'll chop the cafeteria guy.
1: Yeah, we always have fun during back to school time. So let us know what schools we should go to. Now, we can't go to all of them now.
0: We'll try our best, though. We'll try our best.
2: Quick, can I tell you something that's going to make you laugh?
1: What?
2: You too. When I said pork the cafeteria guy in my brain, I was like, what is the male part of calling somebody a lunch lady? And my brain said meat man, and I stopped. My brain was like, no.
0: Don't you do it.
1: Why you just can't be the cafeteria man?
2: Because lunch lady got the L and the L. Lunch lady.
1: Right.
2: So what would the guy be?
1: Meal man.
2: The grocery guy.
0: Meal man. I like meal man.
2: Meal man. I like that. Meal man.
0: Go ahead, Shay.
2: Not meat man.
1: Oh, no, please not meat man.
0: All right, man. Register your school right now so we can stop by at 92Q.com.
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0: Get them feels. So what it feel like outside to you?
1: Diva, girl, it feel like crab legs and cutwater outside.
0: Crab legs and cutwater. That's exactly what it feel like. They mixing. What? They mixing
1: Diva,
0: the cutwater with something
1: like
0: too.
1: I can't talk right now with my homegirls at the dice game.
0: It feel like a dice game outside for sure.
1: Look, and you can tell it's nice outside, Diva. I'm riding down the street, the dirt bike sound. I'm like, oh, I like this type of weather.
0: It's time, y'all. We done been through it. All that snow, we been through it. We deserve this.
2: I don't know. Time is flying, to be honest. But you got a new project out, and you dropped the deluxe version this past Friday.
3: Yes.
2: Trappers Turn Rappers.
3: Yeah.
2: Now, tell me about this project. What's different from it than any other project that you've done?
3: I feel like I'm just taking my fans from just putting my fans in the mind state of me, like, was what I once was doing or what I'm doing now. Like, more so just, like, rapping.
2: And not trapping.
3: All right. Yeah.
2: You dropped a project like every single year since, I don't know, 2018, 2017. Yeah. Was you dropping music while you was locked down?
3: Yeah.
2: So
3: I dropped like two projects while I was in.
2: Yeah.
3: Yeah.
2: What was that process like? Was it just songs that you had already done that you were like, all right, I'm going to put out a project with this, make sure I keep something out there?
3: One project I was set to release, and I didn't even know I was going to jail, so it was already set to release, and that came out, and I ended up with, because I was locked up when Truth came out. But then the next one, I was working on it. Once I knew I was going to jail, mm-hmm. I started making songs like to what was going on. Like, look, when I'm in, just drop this. And I just put a couple other songs that I already had made.
2: So what's been your favorite project to work on? Like, what, when you look back over your career, what's the one that you felt like you had the most fun with?
3: Dirty Soul is one of my, I feel like I was just home with my friends, and I was just like around everybody that just like, I want to see when, want to see me win.
2: Yeah,
3: type of thing.
2: That's when you know, you still hungry, you know, still getting to it, but that's that different type of, like, this is still a fun thing.
3: Fact.
2: But at the same time, like, I know I got something, so I'm going for it. What's someone in the city right now? It could be whether it's a producer, a singer, another rapper who you feel like is on the up and up outside of you.
3: NASG Chaz.
2: Absolutely.
3: For sure. I feel like NASG Chaz making some great music.
2: I'm a fan, for sure. We know you got the deluxe edition of Trappers Turn Rappers that just came out. And you say you doing 10 whole new songs.
3: Whole new songs.
2: So it's not like, oh, it's the same song and it's a remix, I'm putting somebody on it. It's like all new.
3: Yeah, all new songs.
2: Okay. Because rappers is not even trapping no more. They doing the drugs. What's up with that? Like, what's up with the younger generation doing the drugs instead of selling the drugs? Where did we go wrong?
3: I think it's...
2: I mean, it's clearly not a good thing to sell drugs, but it's way worse to do them, in my opinion.
3: Society getting the best of people, man. Like, I actually don't even do drugs for real no more. Like, I don't smoke, I don't sip no syrup.
2: No weed.
3: I ain't smoked no weed since, like, February.
2: That's good. If you could collab with anybody dead or alive, who would it be?
3: I want to collab with Future.
2: That would be dope. Honestly, your Dirty Soda project, that was during that era. That Dirty Sprite.
3: Yeah.
2: Man, I was having a time outside with Future. I can definitely see that happening for you. Yeah. We would love a Future and Skola record.
3: Or Drake.
2: Or Drake, really?
3: Yeah, I need a Future or a Drake.
2: All right. Well, you know, you put Drake on it, it's pretty much guaranteed to just...
3: Do what it does.
2: Fact. No matter how people feel about Drake, you can't deny him at all.
3: No, great artist, right?
2: I appreciate you, Skola.
3: Appreciate you
2: coming through to kick it with me. Let everybody know once again where they can get the new project, where they can follow you at.
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1: Right.
0: Shea Parker and Pork Chop here with you.
1: What's up, baby?
0: Quicksilver had to dip out for a second, but he dipped out and we had a couple guests dip in.
1: Yes.
0: And we're really excited about this one.
1: First of all, the lady to my right is, I'ma say, a goddess of comedy.
0: Yes. Yes. A queen of comedy.
1: Yes.
0: And the guy sitting beside her
1: is a joker.
0: Yes. And very ignorant. but one of the best at it, ladies and gentlemen, welcome to the show, Kim Whitley and Buddy Lewis.
2: Yes, man. Yes. Yes. Yes.
0: And I know you both have been doing this comedy thing for a long time. And not only are you still doing stand-up, but we have podcasts in the mix, shows in the mix. With being in the industry for so long, what do you think has been sort of, for lack of a better term, saving grace for the longevity that you've had as a comedian and an actress?
3: Wow. First, giving all praises to my Lord and Savior. Really staying in the game and relationships.
0: Yeah.
3: Relationships and reinventing yourself and knowing what's out there.
1: I always ask every comedian this question. I think it's a great question. How old were you when you knew you was funny? What made that funny bone start ticking?
3: It's hard to say because my whole family's funny. Uh-huh. Oh, they're so funny. So I would say probably older. Like, I probably felt that I was funny in high school, but I was a class clown. My brothers were a class clown. We were in trouble all the time.
1: Mm.
3: But I guess I was like, I'm pretty funny.
4: Yeah, I got that senior superlative 3 years in a row, most humorous.
1: What? So both of y'all, yeah. Class clowns.
4: Class clowns.
1: Class clowns. That's where it all starts.
3: So parents, if your child's a class clown, they're on their way to greatness.
0: Hopefully. If you're just tuning into the show, we're talking to Kim Whitley. She just recently starred on the new Varnell Hill show.
5: Well, you know, Kim, we know that you had a role on Happy Gilmore 2 on Netflix.
1: Mm-hmm.
5: And the big one that I feel like everyone has been talking about, especially this week, is the Varnell Hill show.
3: Yes.
5: Because it's a Martin spinoff. And I have not seen it yet. So I want to know from somebody who hasn't seen it yet, from your perspective being on the show, what can viewers really expect, especially with this notion of it being a Martin spinoff?
3: You know what? That's so, everybody puts it so much on Martin. Well, one thing, the only thing really connects us is the nostalgia of a 90s sitcom. It has that feeling. And of course, Martin's on the show. Varnell Hill, Tommy Davidson. It's the reconnection, especially the first episode. But what is so great about this show is that it's a hybrid. It's really a talk show, a nighttime talk show, and a sitcom.
5: Oh.
3: That's what makes it great. We have real guests. We have an audience. People perform. Then they sit on the couch. That's what makes it really great.
1: That's dope.
5: Okay.
3: Yeah.
1: That's dope.
5: I love this. What has been the most fun part about working with everyone on the cast?
3: Foolishness. Oh my God. Working with these comedians. Varnell Hill, of course, on Paramount Plus, it's out now. But we're filming. Oh my God, there's no concentration.
5: It's just knowing anything.
3: Yeah, like, say your lines so I know when to come in the room.
1: Right.
3: You waiting on your cue.
5: Right.
3: Tommy's out singing and dancing and tap dancing and thinking he's Sammy Davis Jr. I was like, come on, everybody.
5: So let's get this show on the road.
1: Right.
3: Fun, just fun, having a good time.
5: Yeah.
3: Really, and hopefully it will show as people watch this show.
5: Damn. Now, a question for the both of you. Buddy, you can go first. What is something, because clearly you all roast each other all the time. What is something that you really admire about Kim as a comedian and an actress?
1: Nothing.
4: Buddy, yo. No, crazy. No, I tell you what, the true thing is that Kim has this humble thing and this thing she does where she's like, and I think she does it to pump herself up. I don't know if this is going to be funny, buddy. What do you think? And I'm like, Kim, she's one of the most talented, funniest women I've ever seen off the cuff. If you let Kim, and I tell her, just let it go. Throw them hands. And she is a talent, especially when you're talking about on the acting set or something. Kim's improv skills are incredible.
5: Look at all those nice things he said about you.
3: Please don't ask me the question.
5: Okay, I was though.
3: Mr. Buddy Lewis, one thing I admire is he is a He is an incredible writer. He has written on so many different shows and you don't even know that. And a performer, his stand-up, especially now. Before, back in the day, he was kind of corny.
1: Damn, Lil. Y'all can't be serious to save y'all life.
5: Not for 10 minutes.
1: Not at all.
5: Not at all.
3: He on stage in the last 2 years, it has risen to an excellent performance level. That's why he's on the road with me, because if not, I would have left him.
1: Something wrong with him.
5: I love him because he also cracks us up. But Buddy cracks himself up.
3: Oh, he's dying.
5: That's the thing. Buddy Lewis and Kim
0: Whitley, thank you so much for coming through to the Quiksilver Morning Show. What do you both have coming up next that you want to make sure everyone keeps their eyes on?
3: Absolutely. Barnell Hill on Paramount Plus right now. Two Funny Mamas, of course. And follow me on social media, Kim Whitley.
4: Yeah, I'm Buddy Lewis, the Real Writers of Hollywood podcast. I got with some the writers who are on the Real Husbands of Hollywood. 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And I'm also working right now. Stay tuned. I'm a producer on DL's comedy album, which will be coming out soon. And I'm a producer. So hopefully we'll get a Grammy and I have a Grammy. You can find me on The Real Buddy Lewis Jokes on Instagram.
0: Shout out to Kim Whitley and Buddy Lewis for stopping through to the Quiksilver Morning Show and kicking it with us. But coming up at the top of the hour, it's that Quick Mix. And you already know Quiksilver gonna hold you down.
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0: Don't. 40, what's up, shebang? 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What am I now possessed? How do I feel to refresh? 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
1: Turn up!

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1: Well, baby, you know where to be.
0: I already know where to be at. That's why ain't nobody shutting down like Purge and Nicole on 92.2. Thank you, Purge.
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2: I am pretty girls.
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8: that's debatable.
2: 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What? You know what's not debatable?
8: No.
2: You're fat. That's not
7: right,
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7: Guys, we gotta wrap this up.
8: No, no, give me
2: you know,
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2: And I might be ugly
8: up.
2: To somebody.
8: I know we gotta wrap it up.
2: But I look good to my mama and to
8: say
2: my man.
8: You
2: okay?
8: Was ugly. I said you wasn't pretty. You're
2: and
8: beautiful.
2: And I said,
8: you're
7: oh
8: beautiful.
7: My gosh.
8: See? You.
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11: 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You already know Monday through Friday, 10 a.m. to 3 p.m. I got you covered with a whole lot of power. 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Like the latest, Miguel.
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I don't wanna hang with them, they don't have no business. They be gone for anything.

0: Tasha.
1: What's up?
0: It's good to have you on the show, you know.
1: I'm glad to be here.
0: I never thought that this would happen.
1: You know what? Everything is possible in life.
0: Everything is possible. Yes. And you are showing the girls that. But how do you feel about your name not only being on all the tizzoos and stuff, as soon as I say, oh, Tasha K, I say, oh, who is that? The messy girl? The girl that says, how do you feel about your name and messy being in the same sentence?
1: I'm messy. I am messy. I don't know why people be trying to act like they ain't messy.
0: Are you aware?
1: I am aware.

guessing from 11 a.m. to 6 p.m. and be the 29th caller to win tickets to the Royal Takeover starring T.I., Trina, and Fabulous at the Chesapeake Employers Insurance Arena on Friday, October 16th.

0: Happy Labor Day Monday, of course, from the Quicksilver Morning Show right here on the Q Meet Chop and Shea Parker. We have been here since 6 and we're still here as you're off. Yeah, on Labor Day, we're working.
1: Laboring
0: is crazy work.
2: I always thought at first that Labor Day meant babies. Like, as a young person, I didn't know, but I ain't know no better.
1: Okay.
2: So now I know that it's about the job force.
0: Absolutely. Look at you. Intelligent.
2: Yeah.
0: What are you doing when you get off a day, Chop?
2: Sleep.
0: All day?
2: Yeah.
0: That's a great day.
1: I'm too old for cookouts. Yeah, I'm not doing all that.
0: You heard what Jar Bo said, y'all. Too old for cookouts. So if I decide to put some food in the grill and get in the pool today.
1: You should have decided that.
2: Right.
1: We
2: what you mean? If
1: been
2: you decide.
1: Made those plans.
0: It's not
2: are
0: too
2: you or are you
1: last
2: not?
1: Minute.
0: It's up to y'all. What y'all
2: Why
0: want
2: is it up to me? It's your house, your food.
1: Just know,
2: what you mean?
1: We'll both be taking naps over there.
2: Yes.
0: Find plenty of rooms. Y'all
1: okay.
0: Pick one.
1: Right up
2: you
1: to
2: got
1: my
2: any house
1: favorite
2: fans?
1: Guest room.
0: House fans?
2: I need a fan. I'm
0: fans.
2: Fat. I sleep
0: right. We got central air, though.
1: You're asking for too much.
2: Somebody took the fan out of our office, too. I got to get on the bottom of that. Wait a minute.
0: I'm going to let it slide.
2: It's Labor Day. I let you slide. It got real quiet. It didn't matter whether I was on top of it or the bottom of it. It was going to be
1: a problem. The way we all just looked at
2: right,
1: it.
2: Right.
0: Hilarious. I got quiet. All right, man. Well, enjoy your Labor Day, man. We don't know if I'm cooking out or not. We
2: See?
0: Don't know if we're in the pool or not.
2: Now
0: y'all,
2: don't
0: have,
2: know.
0: Y'all are so undecisive. Y'all haven't decided for me. So I told you, it's up to y'all. So, matter of fact, you getting our comments at Quicksilver Show. We have a poll up right now. Should I throw some food on the grill for Chop and Shay or nah?
2: Yes.
0: Nah, it's up to y'all. All right, 9:50, we'll have your vitamin of the day. Good morning.
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0: All right, for today's vitamin on Labor Day, as we're talking about Labor Day, and I know we've been kind of joking, but not joking, but us working today, find some time to enjoy life. Too many of us work, pay bills, and that's the end of it. Like, we literally work, pay bills, stress about life, and then one day we retire at 80, and then we live for a year. Like, nah, like, if you have something right now that you want to live for, I always say live life for a living. So do something today or this week that you actually enjoy outside of work. Work gonna be there, the bills gonna be there, life gonna be there. Please find some time to enjoy life. It's today's vitamin of the day, even on Labor Day. For more inspo, please follow me on everything at DJ Quicksilver.
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0: All right, of course, 92Q Jazz, BMO and everything. Persian Nicole's up next. Is she working today? We never know. Persian's working.
2: We don't know.
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0: at 10 o'clock.
2: And enjoy them.
0: Exactly. All right, man, have a great day. Happy Labor Day. Stay safe out there. We'll be back here tomorrow, same time, same place.
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0: 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Happy Labor Day.
1: I want to say happy 40th to Shawnette. 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
0: Thank you.
2: Thank you.
1: Thank you.

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AMG, switch lanes, oh. Never been a boat or a lame, oh. 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

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He Mr. Giddy done. I'm Mrs. One of One. Fall in love every time we link. He got me sprung.com. 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

0: Like Sexy Red, call the 29. I want you to get it so you can get my tickets to see T.I. at that Rural Takeover. 410-481-9292. Hurry up and call me now so I can give you my tickets. 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
4: Shut up.
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1: What's up, though? 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They got to do with me. Come outside right quick.
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second rotation. That's the Carters, Beyonce and Jay-Z. Morning Dew, the remix round. B192Q. We're coming up this hour. I'm going to find out who is going to walk away with my first pair of tickets to that Royal Takeover. And I got a question for my parents. Let's talk about it coming up. It's 92Q.

0: What's good? Hello?
1: Hello?
0: Good morning. How are you, beautiful?
1: I'm well. Good morning to you, baby. Am I the right caller?
0: Oh, man. I hope so. Are you the right caller?
1: I don't know. You gotta let me know. What number am I?
0: I kind of think you caller 29. You just got my tickets to see T.I. Fabulous and Trina live at the Chesapeake Employees Insurance Arena Friday, October 16th. 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
1: Absolutely, absolutely I can. Thank you so much. I appreciate you. Such a beautiful blessing this morning.
0: Can I ask you a question? Do you have kids?
1: Yes, I do.
0: And do you know where they are all the time? Well, I'm not going to say, because we're not psychic. We can't know where they are all the time. But do you know where your kids are when you need to know?
1: Yes, absolutely.
0: And so I'm trying to figure out, how is it?
1: I only got one. I got a 9-year-old boy, but I be on him.
0: Okay, well, even still, you know where he's at and what he's doing when you need to know, correct?
1: Yes, sir.
0: So how is it we 2 weeks back to school and we done had 3 meetups where these kids done tore the city up and no parents know where they at? Ain't no parents said nothing? Nobody's questioned, was their child at any of these meetups? How is that? Can you explain that to me? I might be lost. I might be out the loop. Explain that to me, please.
1: Mm-hmm. Well, in all honesty, what I think is happening is that, especially with this economy, not even this year, all these other years, a lot of these parents are working 2-3 jobs just to make sure our kids got a roof over their head, clothes on their backs, and stuff like that. And at times, just like me, we're trusting of our children to tell us where they're going and what they're going to be doing. But we all been teens at one point in time in our lives, so we know kids get a little mischievous. You know, they like to sneak and things like that. But I think it's just a bandwidth thing. I think some of us parents, we put it past our kids to be out here doing certain things, and we got to understand, no child is too good to be out here doing anything. Peer pressure is a very real thing. And it's up to us as adults to make sure that this new generation, these teens that we have growing up in the city, aren't harassing and terrorizing the city and other hardworking adults.
0: So 410-481-9292, who's held responsible for this? Who's held accountable? Because you make a valid point. But at the end of the day, you laid down and had those children, that child that may or may not be out here causing hell. So where is the medium? Let's talk about that. If your child go out here and do something, can you use that as an excuse to say, hey, look, I'm doing my best, but I got to work to provide? Or is it still a thing of, nope, you laid down, so you got to take everything that come with it. So what that child does, you're responsible for.
1: Mm-hmm. Just like if your kid is missing too much school, the parents get in trouble. So if these kids are outside of school doing bad things and get in trouble, I think it should be a 50-50 thing. I think as a parent, we can only control so much of what our kids do. We can lock them in the house, we can tell them they can't go outside. But if we at work, what's going to stop them from sneaking out? So I think at what point in time, we need to ask ourselves the question, at what point in time or what age are we going to start holding these children accountable for their actions? We can look at a parent, there are parents that did the best of everything that they could, and they still have kids out here that are doing all types of crazy stuff. And if you look at the parent, they'd be like, I did not raise my kids to be like that at all.
0: Okay, let's talk.
1: These kids have free will.
0: Okay, Labor Day weekend, let's talk about it. I want to hear what you have to say. It's nice to hear.
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0: Look at you doing it for them California girls, Labor Day weekend. Round B1's 92Q, home of that Quicksilver on the show, trying to find out why haven't you booked your cabin yet for that one voyage cruise? You got less than, 25, 26 days, maybe 30 days now. You don't get tickets to CTI at Chesapeake and Shores Arena, you can go out on the boat and see him there, because he's going to be there with Wyclef, Keith Sweat, Rick Ross, and more. Book your cabin now, 214-495-1963. But today, I'm trying to find out, what are we going to do about these kids, man? They tearing the city up. Who's held responsible? The parents or the child? Key was good. What are we going to do with these kids? Do we got to start, I ain't going to say locking, but charging the parents for the offenses of our children? What? It got to be a medium somewhere.
1: Absolutely not. At the end of the day, I think these kids are going out there having fun, and it's a small amount of kids who are doing all these crazy things. I mean, when you go out there, you see 100 kids out there having fun. It may be 15 of them, 10 of them, who's causing the trouble, and I think everyone else is being blamed for it. I don't think that's fair for the rest of the kids who just want to go out there and enjoy themselves.
0: So, again, what is your suggestion? Take yourself out of the inside and put it, how do you protect the other majority?
1: I think we definitely need more, police eyes in these areas, and they can see what's going on. Because again, a small group can make a bad situation for everybody else. You know what I mean?
2: All right.
1: And I don't want to take any of these resources away from the children. They need it.
2: All right. Thank you.
1: Thank you.
3: Yo, it's Labor Day weekend, baby. 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

0: B-Boys 92Q, home of that quick summer on the show, Labor Day weekend, inside of the Half and Half Mix, your man Lil Black. What are we going to do with these kids?
1: What are we going to do with these kids? Man, back in my day, we had stuff to do, boys and girls club, stuff like that. But they put an age limit on everything, so if you're like 16 and over, you can't come in.
2: For real?
1: Yeah, well, I was out in the county.
2: Oh, I'm about to tell you that, because ain't no age restrictions in this that I know of.
1: Yeah, we have age restrictions out here in the county.
2: All right, well, you saying add more things to do. My thing is, if we implement those things, who's to say that they're going to even do them, or the parents or guardians are going to enforce them to come do them?
1: Right. Just like school, right?
2: Yep, just like school. Again, they barely going to school, and I don't know who's at fault, the school or them, because I can't really see who's worse now.
1: Right.
2: All right, man, thank you.
1: Anytime. Thanks for the support, too, at the Charm City.
2: Hey, don't worry about it, man. Thank you.
1: My man.

0: Happy Labor Day.
1: Yeah, it's my birthday. I was saying keep playing them hits. Thank you.
0: Happy birthday. What's your name?
1: Bree.
0: Happy birthday, Bree, baby.
1: Thank you.
2: DJ Twisted. Twisted. You know this is mine. DJ Twisted.

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0: Labor Day weekend.
1: Labor Day weekend. I just wanted to wish myself a happy 31st birthday. Happy Virgo season.
0: Happy Virgo season, baby.
1: Yeah, thank you, Shorty. 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

0: What's good?
1: Hello? Hello, what's up, man? How you doing?
0: All right, what's good?
1: I'm just trying to shout out my Keswick crew, all my essential workers, man. We in here in the kitchen getting busy. All
0: right, what's that?
1: I appreciate you, man. 92, best station in the world.
0: Thank you, fam.
1: Let's go. Appreciate it.

0: Q was good. Happy Labor Day.
1: Hi, this is Shalicia. I would like to call and wish my husband of 10 years a happy birthday. Thank you. All
0: right. DJ Twisted.

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1: Go ahead.
0: What?
1: You want to do a shout out?
0: I'm in the cab, right? And he don't speak your language. But music is on 92.2 when I heard the call.
1: Well, tell the cab driver I said thank you for blasting Lil Black right now.
0: Yes. Lil Black. Thank you. That's Lil Black right there.

0: Q was good, hello? Happy Labor Day.
1: Happy Labor Day.
0: Go ahead.
1: So, yeah, me and my dad, we did have a Japanese Hibachi Labor Day weekend event, and yeah, it's going to be lit.
0: And what's your name?
1: I can't give you that. I can't give you that.

0: hands down. I knew the perk was fake, but I still ate it, cause I'm a grim.
1: Hey DJ Twist, you going crazy right now. You know the voice, you know the name. It's your boy YG Tech. You heard me say, you heard me.
2: Yes.

0: Chief, what's good? Happy Labor Day.
1: Going for that.
0: Whoa.
1: This Bobby, keeping it moving entertainment.
0: What's good, fam?
1: Burkos, 9/13.
0: Happy birthday. Happy G-Day.
1: Appreciate it.

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0: Back to school.

0: Good, hello. Can you please?
1: Hello, my reporter, man, calling.
0: Oh, wow. You ain't even speak. How you doing?
1: How you doing?
0: You early. I ain't even get a chance to say because 29. Golly, young Miami, you trying to spend that?
1: I was just checking. I heard it, so I called.
0: You trying to spend that already. I ain't even say call in.
1: Oh, okay. My bad.
0: All right. You act like we close friends and I owe you tickets or something. Golly.
2: Classics and half a

So he asked me, what is my number doing in his girl's phone? That's self-explanatory, right? Right? I mean, come on, man.

0: was 92Q, home of the Quicksilver Morning Show, your man Lil Black. DJ Double R, shout out to my brother DJ Twisted for coming in the clutch, a.k.a. ER. Caller 29. Matter of fact, no, I'm going to hold tight. This is Labor Day weekend, a lot going on right now. I'm going to hold off, hold them last pair of tickets. Later on. I'm going to let you rock off some more Double R. 7 minutes. We back. 410-481-9292, the half-half. Let me know what you want to hear so we can play it. Get your cookout going. You out there setting up, you need some ambiance, you need some energy, you need some thought processing music. We got you. It's 92Q. Did I just say that?
1: I'll take one pencil, okay. One glue stick.
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I love this joint, Ron. Come on, everybody sing it. Why do you call when you're short on cash? It's just feel-good music. Labor Day. I'm losing my mind. 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Sit out in the backyard. On the table. Come on.

0: 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Q was good, hello?
1: Hello? Oh my God.
0: I don't know, all that energy, I'm kind of scared to say you didn't win. You caught it 29, baby.
1: Yay!
0: You just got pair tickets to the Camo On and Ready, Two Empires. Who wrote this? Cash Money and No Limits concert. One stage, one time only. This is for the streets, October 8th at the Capital One Arena. 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
1: All right, I'll see you in the house.
0: All right, hold on 1 second, all right? Let me get your information.
1: Okay.
0: Coming up in that 2 o'clock hour, I got another pair of tickets. I'm going to jump from No Limit and Master P, coming back over to T.I. and Friends. 2 o'clock hour, my last pair of tickets before I get out of here. Coming up, it's 92 Kids.
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2: 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Baltimore's number one accident attorney.

up some slaves. Atlanta was the mecca, building railroads and trains. Bear with me for a second, let me put y'all on game. The settlers was using town folk to make them richer. Fast forward 2024, you got the same agenda. 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

0: was good, hello?
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0: 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You early.
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That boy Gunner, you mean right? On B192Q, where I got one more pair of tickets. If you want them, call the 29, be ready in two songs. I got Young Miami Spender right now, and that Cardi Aha coming up after that. 92Q. Somebody get my tickets. I need to hurry and get about it. It's Labor Day, and I need to get some sleep.

0: Q, what's good? Hello?
1: Hello?
0: Hello? Look, you got three phones ringing and couldn't even answer the one. And you early. I said two songs. All right?
1: Sorry, I'm a phobic.
0: Like Cardi B. Ah. Call a 29, hit me up now. If you want my last pair of tickets to be with T.I. and that Rural Takeover, October 16th. Think of the details.
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1: Responsibly.
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0: How you doing? 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You got to wait for me to say B, call at 29, then call. I know y'all trying to get the jump, but then y'all get mad at me because I can't give you the tickets.
1: Yeah.
0: Pull over that moving too first. 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

0: My baby, Ella Mae. All right, B192Q, if you call me right now, I mean right now, call it 29, I might just give you my tickets. It's 92Q. Yeah, you like how I did that.
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That's just how I do the sauce and the spill. These know how I pop it for real. These

0: Q was good. Hello. Happy Labor Day.
1: Happy Labor Day.
0: And can I ask who am I speaking with?
1: My name is Sam.
0: You said Sam?
1: Yeah, Sam.
0: Where you calling
1: Samantha.
0: From?
1: Samantha.
0: Where you calling from? Baltimore, D.C., the county?
1: I'm calling from Baltimore on my way to the Orioles game.
0: Oh, yeah. Go O's. Well, all right.
1: Go O's.
0: All right, you Baltimore enough with me, baby. You called a 29.
1: No way.
0: Oh, yes way. You are calling 29.
1: Woo! Thank you.
0: You got my last pair of tickets to see T.I., Fabulous, and Trina and their friends live at the Chesapeake Employers Insurance Arena Friday, October 16th. 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And all our friends can be at the concert having a good friend time, all right?
1: Yeah, we can be friends. Thank you.
0: I love it. Hold on. Let me get your information, all right?
1: All right. Thank you.
0: That's it for me. I'm out of here, you man, Lil Black. Happy Labor Day, yo. Somebody text me a cookout. I'm trying to come outside today and get me a cookout plate that I didn't get from all y'all selfish tales that nobody even thought to bring me some food. I've been in here all weekend. All right, this is 92Q. Don't say nothing to me till tomorrow. Yeah, I'm putting everybody on timeout.

0: couple years. 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Say she got a problem. Imaginary smoke.
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0: America has a problem.
1: Ready to clock out of work? Somewhere stuck in traffic? Don't worry. The diva is on the throne on your ride home. The beautiful, the intelligent, the glatchy. Yeah, that's a little classy and ratchet. The one who's not afraid to ruffle some feathers.
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4: That's right. Even on Labor Day. Yes, it is officially the unofficial official end of summer, right? I guess fall is knocking at the door. School's back. But guess what? I hope you ain't do nothing but dilly-dally today, okay? My people have done enough labor. So is the grill still hot? What y'all got over there? Who made the potato salad? How long has it been sitting out? Don't eat that potato salad. It's been sitting out like that. Okay. Or are you stuck in traffic? Either way, let's get through this afternoon together. Happy Labor Day, D.C., Maryland, Virginia, Baltimore. And big ups to everyone else like me who had to clock in today. Yeah, all the nurses, all the firefighters. Ooh, them fine firefighters, too. Especially them ones. All the hospitality, retail workers, transit workers, airport workers, and, of course, radio people like myself. No days off, but happy Labor Day. Let's see if we can have some fun this afternoon. Why not? I've got the vibes, and I got your chance to prove if you really bought that life. Yeah, listen closely to today's question for the culture, okay? You got to know this one. You got to. According to the culture, my people. If the cookout starts at 3 p.m., what time do you arrive? What time do you get there? 3 o'clock. I'm going to see y'all at 3. What time are we really going to see you? Do it for the culture. 877-537-5757. Good luck.
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11: 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A lot of motion, bro.
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let's get the party started. See you at the bar, you was hardly talking. That's when I knew that your heart was scarring. Friends to lovers need a part to star in. Like, wait, babe, let me ask your pardon. This ain't Gucci, this is Prada, darling. If you want something, you can ask me.

0: We had this song to dance to all summer 2026. You know, we've been your plug for the fun every day this summer, and we ain't stopping either. Hello, who's this? Where you calling from?
1: Hey, this is
0: T.
1: How are you?
0: I'm doing good. How you doing?
1: I'm doing fine.
0: Well, look, I want to see if you could do it for the culture. Let me know if you really about that life. Listen closely. Okay. According to the culture, if the cookout starts at 3 p.m., what time should you arrive?
1: Probably about 6.
0: I'm looking at the culture. The culture's looking at me. The culture says you are absolutely correct. Between 5 and 6, for sure. For sure. Why do we do that?
1: Yes, because they don't ever start on time.
0: Exactly.
1: And you know they be on end time.
0: Yes. And then you end up being part of the setup crew and put the baby to bed and put them to sleep in the other room. Like, it be a lot going on. And look, you got to know when to leave as well, or you'll be part of that pack-up crew.
1: That cleanup crew. No.
0: You got to know it. Look, I'm glad we got the rules out the way. So, coming up inside the Daily Dirt, let me update you with some headlines you might have missed while you've been out there on the grind. Have you heard that the Soul Train Awards are officially coming back? Yeah, I'll tell you where they're airing. Plus, Drake announces something that he's doing on YouTube. I'll tell you what the fans are saying. And I heard Beauty in Black Season 4 is already on the way. The Dirt on all that and more at 345. Don't miss it.
2: 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Excuse me, honey, but nobody's in my lane.
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8: Unbelievably not true. 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
9: Damn.
8: What I tell you all the time. I tell them all the time. Anything I say, do yourself a favor and fact check it. Anything. And
7: you lie way more than I lie.
8: Give me one.
9: There are times when Quick isn't lying and we fact check him and he's telling the truth.
8: And you be like, damn.
7: Well, since when?
9: But it's only
8: name
9: because
8: name
9: you've
8: once.
9: Lied so much.
8: Name once.
7: Lie, give me one. Lie.
5: 2Q.
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1: Oh, I'm going to do that anyway.
2: All right, so BET just announced that the Soul Train Awards are coming back after 3 years. Yeah, and this time they're actually going to be taping it in Chicago. That is the city where Don Cornelius originally launched it more than 50 years ago. So BET is bringing it back for the very first time. The Soul Train Awards will be on BET and simulcast on CBS and VH1. Yeah, they're going to do it like that. And they claim that the revived show will celebrate both legendary artists who helped shape R&B and soul music and, of course, the newer artists carrying the culture forward. I just know they better have my girl Ari Lennox on there. Soul Train Awards without Ari Lennox is just, what is it for real? I don't even know. Meanwhile, speaking of what is it for real, we don't know, but we're going to be there. Drake just announced something called Fear of Missing Out. And we're going to be set. YouTube, Tuesday, September 15th, 9 p.m. That's really all he said. I mean, you know, Drake, he's been on a run. He got Iceman, Habib T, Maid of Honor, topped the Billboard charts, and fans are buzzing on what this new live stream episode is going to be. But it's called Fear of Missing Out, so don't miss it on Tuesday, September 15th. I know you ain't been missing out on Beauty in Black. Season 4 is on the way. A lot of fans were saying, Tyler Perry, please, take a break. Y'all know he not going to do that. They be doing them that whole season in 2 weeks, and I'm here for it. Get the rest of these stories and more on DominiqueTheDivaShow.com.
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0: bitch, what the going? What is going on? Okay, this song right there will get you through your workout and really have you asking what's going on? What's good for September? Okay, it looks like a lot of things are going on between the whole DMV. One thing I think is pretty good, or pretty, I hope it's good, is this Taste of History food experience at the National Mall. Have y'all peeped that? I know it's been going on for like, well, since the 4th, okay, since last Friday. Okay, so at the National Mall in D.C., there is an ongoing food experience. If you love food experiences, go on down there to the National Mall until, what, September 17th? They are doing this thing where you can go to different food kiosks and experience different foods. It's called a Taste of History, okay? You'll be able to explore multiple different kinds of food all over the mall. And they have, like, I don't know. I just love some food. It seems like it's a seamless experience, too. Yeah. I wonder if that's something you could take the kids to. I don't know. They have some art shows coming up. Listen, it's a lot going on. And you know we got your plug for a lot of these things. Big ups to our winners who had a great weekend at Afro Plus Fest. And our winners who won those Cousins Fest tickets. We definitely had a time. You can see that on my Instagram at Dominique the Diva. That's why I'm a little tired today in here. I ain't gonna lie to you. But if anything is popping off and you want tickets, just know we a plug for all the fun. More stories like this on DominiqueTheDivaShow.com.
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7: Give a round of applause for Mayor Brandon Scott, ladies and gentlemen.
8: Mayor Scott.
9: Mayor Scott.
7: Yes. He go to every show. Oh, he'd be go. On Oprah. He'd be on Ellen. But he don't ever bring
8: 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It wasn't until Quick told me he banned you from Baby Oil that I said, all right, I can come in the studio.
7: Yo, hey, okay. You know what's funny? Commercial. You know what's funny?
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7: Your comedy is surpassed by your wit.
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1: Yeah. Ice.

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Oh. All of my ops, they diss. Please don't put me to the test. They tryna get back on the net. I'm tryna get back in the flesh. Ooh. Yeah.

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0: this 16-year-old girl is asking her mom a tough question. She said, look, where's the $1,900 that my dad pays in child support? How come I gotta split that with my siblings? And how come when I ask you for stuff, you tell me no? She wants to go live with her dad. How would you handle this?
1: To be honest, Diva, that child is absolutely correct.
0: Mm-hmm.
1: She is correct only because some of these parents get child support twisted. Her father's paid $1,900 a month. Where is Jeff and the other baby father and how much they paying?
0: Mm-hmm.
1: That's all I'm saying.
0: Mm. It looks like one for the teen, zero
1: That's
0: for mom.
1: That's all I'm saying. They need to get it together.
0: Let's see. Thank you for calling. Hello, what do you think about this? Are you siding with the 16-year-old daughter or the mom?
2: I'm siding with the 16-year-old daughter. I'm getting unfiltered because that amount of money, yes, it is for the household. But when this child is not treated fairly and given her portion of this money, the mother is totally wrong.
0: Mm.
2: She should also support her own kids by the different fathers.
0: Mm-hmm.
2: Because this is a trauma in America.
0: Mm-hmm. Talk about it. $1,900 a month is a lot in child support for me to be asking you stuff and you say no every time. Thank you for getting unfiltered. What do you think about this? Should this young lady stay in a child's place?
3: I mean, you know what I'm saying? Like, I understand what Shorty's talking about, because it's like, yo, mom, if I want $40, go ahead and slide me $40. You feel what I'm saying? But I understand Mom Duke's too. It's like, yo, Shorty, like, I got other bills I got to pay, and this is replenishing the money that I already kicked out for you. You see what I'm saying? I mean, it's a very sticky, you know what I'm saying, situation and all that, but I understand both parties. You see what I'm saying?
0: I can't
3: really stop for one or the other because they both got valid points.
0: Yeah, you're right. Same here. Thank you so much for calling and getting unfiltered. All right, so I want to know what you think. You know, her 16-year-old daughter feels like she's entitled to the child support, or at least some of the $1,900 that the dad is paying. And she's like, yo, every time I ask you for money, Mom, you tell me no, and you're sharing it with my siblings, and I ain't feeling this at all. Where's the $1,900 that my dad is paying? What do y'all think? Because she wants to live with her dad, but the mom is like, uh-uh. Get unfiltered. 877-537-5757.
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3: Mm-hmm. You already know, Monday through Friday, 10 a.m. to 3 p.m., I got you covered with a whole lot of power. And I'm bringing some of your favorite celebrities along for that ride, too. Like the latest, Miguel.
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7: Mm-hmm. 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Like the latest, Miguel.
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14: 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So I'm lucky enough to be married to Lindsay, who is also another former St. Jude patient who I actually met at a St. Jude event. 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

Tell my coming, gotta set it, then I gotta go, and then I gotta get it, then I gotta blow, and then I gotta shut it. Any little thing, and then get it, be doing, cause it doesn't matter, cause I'm gonna did it, then I'm gonna murder everything and anything about a boom, about a bing. I gotta do a lot of things to make it clear, until we're coming home, cause that I always win, and then I gotta get it again and again and again.

0: Today's unfiltered topic, it was about this 16-year-old daughter who texted her mom and was like, look, Mom, I understand that my dad pays $1,900 in child support, but how come when I ask you for something, you tell me no? And she also said the money that my dad sends you, you also spend it on Aaron and Jess. I'm guessing that's her siblings. And she's like, look, I want to go live with my dad or you're going to have to cough up some money. Is the 16-year-old daughter right, though? What you think?
1: I used to do the same thing when I was a kid. My mom just canceled the child support. I don't really know. This is a hard situation.
0: Yeah, well, she wants to go live with her dad. I think that might solve it. You know, if I go live with my dad, then we ain't got to worry about my...
1: Mom allow that, but she ain't going to get no money. Ooh. Mom just need to get a daughter an allowance.
0: Uh-huh.
1: A daughter allowance.
0: An allowance, that's the word.
1: Yeah, she can't spend her money on the whole family where their daddy's at.
0: Yep, an allowance. That sounds like a solution right there. Thank you for calling, getting unfiltered. Hello, what do you think about this? Is the 16-year-old daughter right?
2: Honey, if she don't let that little girl go stay with that man right now, today, let her pack her things up now.
0: For real? Somebody said if she does that, she won't get the $1,900 a month.
2: That's fine. The child needs to learn. The earlier, the better.
0: Mm-hmm.
2: The child thinks it's going to be much better when she get over there with her dad. She has no idea. She can lose the $1,900. A single mama will make a way with or without a job. A single mom will make a way. Let her go today. The faster she learns, the better off she will be.
0: I know that's right, Mama. Thank you so much. Look, she sounds like she about to throw her baby out the window right now. Hello? Get unfiltered. What do you think about this? Is the 16-year-old right or should she stay in a child's play?
3: I understand the stay in a child's place model, but I don't really like it. I feel like there's nothing wrong with having a conversation and an explanation. But in the same breath, I feel like if she want to go stay with her dad, let her go stay right there.
0: Mm-hmm. All right. Well, thank you so much for calling.
3: She want to go stay, go ahead. And then break it down to her. But if she don't get it, let her stay with her father.
0: All right. Thank you so much for calling.
3: Right in the bed.
0: Yeah. Let me tell you, I don't know. These kids are real bold because I would have been too scared to ask my mom for this. But I do think the daughter in some way is right. And I think the proper thing for the mother to do is to give her daughter an allowance. I like that word. Somebody brought that up while we were getting unfiltered. Allowance. If you say, look, I'm going to give you $150. I'm going to put this part here in your savings. I think that would suffice. Or she could, you know, let her go live with her dad. But she going to have to come up off that bread. Because once dad tells me he's giving you almost $2,000 a month and I get nothing, honey. Look, we got to continue this convo at Dominique the Diva Show on the gram. Let's get you through this traffic. That clock out mix is up next.
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15: 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What do you do when you have to analyze a situation? A lot of times when we have to analyze, it brings about some stress or some anxiety when we're having to make decisions about what our next move is. 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Thank you for joining me. I'm Dr. Stacia Alexander with your Minute of Mental Health.
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0: Silver, of course. Labor Day style clock out mix. Oh, that Drake controller summer. We'll never stop talking about it. We'll never stop talking about it. Okay. You wasn't outside for real. I can't even take it there. Listen, whether you are at a cookout or on somebody's highway, headed back home, stay with us because we're not done inside this clock out mix. Listen, I have a few questions, though, when it comes down to Labor Day. Are we still going to wear white after this? Or, like, I don't know. Y'all don't really be going by the rules anymore. There's no rules anymore. Have you noticed? Yeah, usually this is when you stop with the all white. We'll figure that out. We'll just have to make up our own rules since that's what y'all doing. Because I'm going to wear what I want to wear. Period, friend. Look, when it comes to anything you trying to get fly for and head out to the city, yeah, you know we your plug for that. Big ups to everybody who went out to Afrofest and won tickets on us. It looked like y'all had a time, okay? And please believe I had one down at Cousins Fest. Check the gram, at Dominique the Diva. Me and Quick was out there representing. Look, we're not going nowhere. Part two of the clock out mix up next. Stay with us.
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7: I keep getting relationships where they my type, but I'm not their type, like, because I don't know how I dress. 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
8: You say you don't know how to dress. 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
7: I don't know how to dress.
9: A person who don't know how to dress don't need to be getting advice from somebody else who don't know how to dress.
8: You wow.
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8: Oh, hold on. Shay.
9: Hold on.
8: I was talking to this woman. 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
9: but
8: later.
9: But you wore jean vest.
8: Shut up.
4: Too cute.
10: It was just a beautiful day. You was on your way to the beach. This is not something you predicted. Out of nowhere, you get into a car accident. Now

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0: 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They mixing. 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
1: Diva,
0: the cutwater with something
1: like
0: too.
1: I can't talk right now with my homegirls at the dice game.
0: It feel like a dice game outside for sure.
1: 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I'm like, oh, I like this type of weather.
0: It's time, y'all. We done been through it. All that snow, we been through it. We deserve this.

0: 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Inside the Daily Dirt with Dominique the Diva. Giving it to you straight, no chaser.
1: Oh, I'm going to do that anyway.
2: So BET just announced that the Soul Train Awards are coming back after 3 years. Yeah, and this time they're actually going to be taping it in Chicago. That is the city where Don Cornelius originally launched it more than 50 years ago. So BET is bringing it back for the very first time. The Soul Train Awards will be on BET and simulcast on CBS and VH1. Yeah, they're going to do it like that. And they claim that the revived show will celebrate both legendary artists who helped shape R&B and soul music, and of course, the newer artists carrying the culture forward. I just know they better have my girl Ari Lennox on there. Soul Train Awards without Ari Lennox is just, what is it for real? I don't even know. Meanwhile, speaking of what is it for real, we don't know, but we're going to be there. Drake just announced something called Fear of Missing Out. And we're going to be set. YouTube, Tuesday, September 15th, 9 p.m. That's really all he said. I mean, you know, Drake, he's been on a run. He got Iceman, Habib T, Maid of Honor, topped the Billboard charts, and fans are buzzing on what this new live stream episode is going to be. But it's called Fear of Missing Out, so don't miss it on Tuesday, September 15th. I know you ain't been missing out on Beauty in Black. Season 4 is on the way. A lot of fans were saying, Tyler Perry, please, take a break. Y'all know he not gonna do that. They be doing them that whole season in 2 weeks, and I'm here for it. Get the rest of these stories and more on Dominique the Diva Show.
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1: 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It's St. Patrick. It's too early for Baltimore City to be emailing me about bills in which I just don't have the money. If I didn't have it when I made the bill, what makes you think you emailing me early in the morning is going to have me?
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See you at the bar, you was hardly talking. That's when I knew that your heart was scarring. Friends to lovers need a part to star in. Like, wait, babe, let me ask you.

0: Monday. Oh, big ups to all my beautifully melanated folks. I hope that since it's Labor Day, that you ain't do nothing you ain't want to do today, okay? We absolutely deserve it. We done already built all of this for free. Give us the day off. But shout out to folks like me who also had to clock in anyway. So, yeah, the firefighters, the nurses, and the folks doing DoorDash. Big ups to you. Because it's nothing like when you're getting your chill on and you got that. You ever fall asleep, though? And you're like, where did my food? Is my food out there? Girl, you already spent $45 on a burrito, okay? So shout out to the DoorDashers, the first responders, the hospitality workers. Man, because some people just don't get no days off. And you got to be careful because Trump was on Truth Social saying that Americans have too many holidays anyway and that we need to work more so that we can boost his failing economy. Yeah. Okay, buddy, one thing we're going to do, though, is we're going to reclaim our time. Now, coming up at 6:25, let me get some Drizzy Shebang on, and then I'm going to give you the latest what's going on when it comes to these cameras, okay? They putting cameras in the AirPods. They got the Meta glasses. They got the Flock cameras. What about in a toothbrush? Be here at 6:25.
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2: 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Ice.

0: Secrets I know got you stressed. Will I take those to my death? Haven't decided just yet. Yeah. 40 was a shebang. All of my ops, they desk. Please don't put me to the test. They tryna get back on the net. I'm tryna get back in the flesh. Yeah.
1: That Drizzy shebang on Labor Day 2026. Yeah, we got a few more weeks of summer. Now I just hope that the earth will, I just hope that there's a weather. My goodness. On top of all of that, you want to know why I think, you know, we should have invested in global warming a long time ago? It's because it's getting ridiculous. Have you seen this, what, $500 toothbrush from Dyson? Yeah, Dyson just released a $500 toothbrush. It's on sale as today. It comes in blue and pink. It has a camera. It has a tiny camera on your toothbrush. It takes 28 images per second while you brush. First of all, some of y'all won't even spend $1 on a toothbrush, let alone scraping your tongue. Yeah, let's get back to the basics. But this Dyson toothbrush is kind of going viral because it also streams live video from inside your mouth. And maybe it will find out where that side tooth actually went. Where did it go? Do we need a toothbrush with a camera? Is it getting ridiculous? We got the AirPods, the camera, the glasses on the camera, the flock cameras. This is just surveillance city for me. I want to opt out of this. The only thing is, we can't. We can't! We're already in it! Oh my goodness, would you buy this $500 toothbrush though? I don't know, maybe. You said you want to do content. And maybe your mouth is where it's at. Put your money where your mouth is and get the full story on DominiqueTheDivaShow.com.
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0: is back with that soccer player again. I sent you, Cardi. I sent the photos. I ain't mad at it, though. I ain't mad at all. D.C., Maryland, Virginia, Baltimore, how was your Labor Day 2026? I hope he's basking in it now. I don't know how many more Labor Days we're going to have these days. It's just another ghetto week in America. He talk about something. It's too many holidays. We got to get more American workers. Are you kidding me? Let me say something. Me and my people, we have done enough. So I hope today you dilly-dally. I hope today you did a little bit of this, a little bit of that. I hope you was ripping and running, maybe. Or maybe you did nothing. Maybe you fired up the grill. Maybe you going back for your third plate right now. I don't know what you're doing, but I hope it's whatever you one of them. Because tomorrow, we are back at it again. And let me tell you, you have to slow down. Why did 269 drivers get cited for passing the school buses in Montgomery County? How long we been back to school, y'all? Come on now. That's like a $250 fine. $570 fine if the ticket is issued by an officer. So, they're reminding drivers when a school bus is stopped and the red lights are flashing and the stop arm is extended. That means you stop. That means you stop until the bus resumes motion, okay? You take that little tidbit with you for tomorrow morning when we are back at it again, getting into the swing of things. I'll get you to the afternoon at 3 p.m. Lock in with me. And whatever tickets I got, they'll be absolutely yours. All right, for your last dose of Diva, we still have 4 months left of the year. Yeah, a lot of folks say Labor Day weekend is when summer wraps up. We have a few more weeks of summer, 4 months left of the year. Don't let what you didn't accomplish so far convince you that there's not enough time to still get it done. Okay, we gotta get to it. Let's do it together at Dominique the Diva on all socials. As always, love ya. Mean it.
1: I said what I said,
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1: I'm not changing up.
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21: A lot of motion. 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
0: Hey, Baltimore, the commercials are done. It's all about that motion.
2: You got the motion.
0: Okay. It's all about that motion. Non-stop jams now, only on 92.

sit up straight, it's in alignment. 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Shaking. 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
1: And DJ Mrs.
0: Labor Day has arrived.
1: What's up, y'all? Guess where we at?
0: Work.
1: Man, y'all think y'all better than us because you got the day off?
0: J-O-B. Today is Labor Day.
1: Happy Labor Day.
0: National Beer Lovers Day.
1: I like a beer every now and then. I ain't going to hold you.
0: I'm trying to tell you, I'm going to probably get me a Modelo with a line later on.
1: I like a little Modelo, but I'm going to stick with my Corona in line.
0: Going to put that Corona in line. Hey, we're going to get you ready for that One Voyage cruise.
1: Okay.
0: And since we talking about drinking beers and stuff, we might as well celebrate because Jacquees just released a new album and hopefully he can pull up on us today.
1: We finna get into him, Benny.
0: It's the biggest show in the city. You're posted on the corner.
2: Hey, yo, what up? It's the one and only Jacquees. You know I'm posted on the corner. Big shout out to my people Incognito and DJ Mrs. for having the biggest show in the city. I already know what it is with me. Love. Let's get it.
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1: What's up?
0: It's good to have you on the show, you know.
1: I'm glad to be here.
0: I never thought that this would happen.
1: You know what? Everything is possible in life.
0: Everything is possible. Yes. And you are showing the girls that. But how do you feel about your name not only being on all the tizzoos and stuff, as soon as I say, oh, Tasha K, I say, oh, who is that? The messy girl? The girl that says, how do you feel about your name and messy being in the same sentence?
1: I'm messy. I am messy. I don't know why people be trying to act like they ain't messy.
0: Are you aware?
1: I am aware.
2: Yeah. Miami. 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